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By his grace, one can cross the ocean of material suffering and obtain the mercy of Krishna.

My only wish is to have my consciousness purified by the words emanating from his lotus mouth. Attachment to his lotus feet is the perfection that fulfills all desires.

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He is my Lord birth after birth. From Him, ecstatic prema emanates. By Him, ignorance is destroyed. The Vedic scriptures sing of His character.

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O master, be merciful unto me and give me the shade of your lotus feet. May your glories

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I feel it, though I do not see it. It is this unseen power which makes itself felt and

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